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Jake Owen, American Country Love Song on 97 Country. 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Still looking pretty young at that age, Randy Houser here. 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

0: While we wolf down hot dogs and blow up firecrackers here in Florida, 97 Country salutes the men and women who serve us both here and abroad. 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

97 Country, Little Texas, and Kick a Little. It's our red, white, and boom, 4th of July weekend. My name is Glenn. We had this song by request last night, Riley Green. Damn good day to leave on 97 Country, WPCV.

Luke Bryan, country song came on 97 Country. It's our red, white, and boom, 4th of July weekend. Cole Swindell and Flatliner.

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Ketchum, Small Town Saturday Night on 97 Country. It's our Red, White, and Boom 4th of July weekend. Tim McGraw coming up, also Alan Jackson, and half an hour away from the Bartow Ford Request and Dedication Hour at 9 o'clock. Lainey Wilson now with John Mayer, their latest Phone Keys Wallet.

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And all of us here at 97 Country wishing this guy a wonderful and happy retirement. 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

0: 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It's a great day to be alive. Of course, a great night to be alive, too. A little bit after 9 o'clock on this fantastic Friday night, my name is Glenn, and it's that time once again. Of course, you've texted in your request, so let's get right to it. 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Starting us off, it's The Gambler.
1: On a warm summer's evening, on a train bound for nowhere, I met up with a gambler. We were both too tired to sleep, so we took turns of staring out the window at the darkness till boredom overtook us. And he began to speak. He said, "Son, I've made a life

Live, loud, and local from Central Florida, of course, it's 97 Country with Brad Paisley and American Saturday Night. Good live with you on our red, white, and boom, 4th of July weekend. A little bit ago, Kenny Rogers by request and the Gambler, Montgomery Gentry coming up. Cole Swindell as well after the Zac Brown Band. 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

0: Yeah, we got our issues and we squabble like siblings.
1: But we're all Americans, and this is America's birthday celebration. So let's celebrate together. 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

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Kenny Chesney now from his album Cosmic Hallelujah. 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

Lone Star, my front porch looking in on 97 Country. Glenn with you, it's the Bartow Ford Request and Dedication Hour, and of course our Red, White, and Boom 4th of July weekend. And I got a great text tonight from Ken in Kissimmee. His wife Linda, their kids and grandkids want to take a ride on the pontoon boat this weekend, hoping the weather is good, and they want to hear some LBT tonight. 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

Tim McGraw, something like that on 97 Country. Good luck with you. It's our red, white, and boom 4th of July weekend and the Bartow Ford request and dedication hour with enough time for just one more request tonight. Neil McCoy and Wink. And that's going to do it for me tonight. Thank you so much for spending your evening with us. I will catch you back here on this Super Sunday 4 o'clock. But our red, white, and boom weekend rolls on all weekend long. Have a great night, y'all. From 97 Country. See ya.

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0: Yeah, we got our issues and we squabble like siblings. But we're all Americans, and this is America's birthday celebration. 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
4: There's a story that my daddy tells religiously, like clockwork every time he sees an opening in a conversation about the way things used to be.

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Yeah, we got our issues and we squabble like siblings. But we're all Americans, and this is America's birthday celebration. So let's celebrate together. 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
1: 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I'm really proud to be American. So hold up your beer and holler if you hear it. That American spirit. Happy 4th of July.
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Yeah, we got our issues and we squabble like siblings. But we're all Americans, and this is America's birthday celebration. So let's celebrate together. 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

all calm. 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

0: Yeah, we got our issues and we squabble like siblings. 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

Mr. C, knowing that he couldn't have the toy till his nuggets were gone. A green traffic light turned straight to red. I

0: Yeah, we got our issues and we squabble like siblings. But we're all Americans, and this is America's birthday celebration. So let's celebrate together. 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
0: 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Burgers. 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

0: Yeah, we got our issues and we squabble like siblings. 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

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Hey, it's Andy here with you. Good morning. Happy 4th of July. Here's Luke Combs.

0: 97 Country WPCV, your hometown country station. America the Beautiful there. Blake Shelton and Miranda Lambert. Still a little awkward when you hear the two of them singing together now. It's Andy here with you. Good morning. Happy 4th of July. It's going to be a hot one today, that's for sure. Partly sunny. Showers and storms are likely to develop, about a 70% chance with a high of 92. Tonight, evening storms are going to be rolling out, then warm and muggy with a low of just 77. It's 86 right now. We got more great music coming up for you. Jason Aldean and Garth Brooks are on the way. But first, we got a 97 Country Roadshow. Nick Allen's out and about. We're going to send it to him. It's 97 Country.
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2: 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It's Nick Allen live. It's a 97 Country Roadshow, and we're here at Lakeland Auto Mall, 1430 West Memorial Boulevard here in beautiful Lakeland. 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

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Everybody.

0: While we wolf down hot dogs and blow up firecrackers here in Florida, 97 Country salutes the men and women who serve us both here and abroad. 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

0: Kenny Chesney on your hometown country station, 97 Country WPCV. It's Andy here with you. Good morning. Happy 4th of July. Going to be a nice one today. Going to be a hot one. Hopefully you can still get out and see some fireworks. I know there are still plenty of locations having a fireworks show tonight. We got Nick Allen out and about at Lakeland Auto Mall. We're going to send it back to him. And we got Darius Rucker on the way in moments. 97 Country.
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A little bit past 11 o'clock, Nick Allen's out and about. We'll be talking to him in a couple minutes. Here's Low Cash, I Know Somebody, on 97 Country.

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0: 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Brantley Gilbert, Thomas Rhett, Justin Moore. It's a small town throwdown. Andy here with you. Good morning. Happy 4th of July, 250th birthday for the United States of America. Happy birthday. We got a hot forecast for today. Partly sunny, showers and storms developing this afternoon, about a 70% chance. Looking for a high of 92. Tonight, a few evening storms are possible. Going to be warm and muggy with a low of 77. It's about 87 right now, and you know what else is hot besides the weather? The deals at Lakeland Auto Mall. We're going to send it back to Nick, and we got Tim McGraw on the way. 97 Country.
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2: 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Nick Allen here. 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It's the 4th of July trade-a-thon, and it's going on strong. 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So stop by, say hi, get some 97 Country swag as well. We're going to be here until 1 o'clock this afternoon at 1430 West Memorial Boulevard. And I'm Nick Allen for 97 Country.
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Randy Houser, how country feels. Nick Allen is at Lakeland Auto Mall. We're going to talk to him after Thomas Redd. 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
2: 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I can't even say them on the air. 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

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More from Nick Allen in a couple minutes. Here's Luke Bryan, Country, and She Knows It.

0: 97 Country, WPCV, your hometown country station. Joe Diffie, new way to light up an old flame. And it's Andy here with you. Good morning. It's the 4th of July, and it's going to be a hot one today. Stay hydrated out there. We got Jason Aldean kicking off another long set of continuous country in just a couple minutes. Right now, we got more from Nick Allen at Lakeland Auto Mall on 97 Country.
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2: 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I'm Nick Allen, live from Lakeland Auto Mall. 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We're going to be here until 1 o'clock. Stop by, say hi, get some 97 Country swag as well. And I'm Nick Allen, broadcasting live for 97 Country.

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George Burge and Luke Bryan with Ride, Ride, Ride. If you're looking for a great car deal, ride, ride, ride over to Lakeland Auto Mall. Say hi to Nick Allen. We're going to talk to him in a couple minutes. Here's Riley Green, There Was This Girl, on your hometown country station, 97 Country.

0: 97 Country WPCV, your hometown country station. Lee Greenwood, God bless the USA. It's Andy here with you. Good afternoon. It's the 4th of July. Happy Independence Day. Happy 250th birthday to the United States of America. Forecast, partly sunny day today. Showers and storms developing, about a 70% chance with a high of 92. Tonight, still a chance of rain. Going to be warm and muggy overnight with a low of just 77. It's about 88 right now. Possibly some showers rolling through the area. And we got more great music on the way. Travis Tritt's coming up in just a moment. 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
2: 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Come by, see me today. It's the 97 Country Road Show. We're here until 1 o'clock this afternoon at 1430 West Memorial Boulevard here in Lakeland. 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

Yeah, we got our issues and we squabble like siblings. But we're all Americans, and this is America's birthday celebration. So let's celebrate together. 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

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One of the joys of live radio is a little bit of technical difficulties there, but we have Nick, and we'll have him back on in just a moment here. 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

0: 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Eric Church there with Heart on Fire. It's Andy here with you. Good afternoon. We're going to send it back to Nick at Lakeland Auto Mall. We're going to catch up on the break that we should have had a few minutes ago. Technical difficulties in live radio, it does happen. We got Dierks Bentley on the way, kicking off another long set of continuous country on 97 Country.
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2: 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F-150s, Broncos, Explorers, Tucson, Palisades, Santa Fe's, whatever you're looking for, they've got it. So stop by and let's celebrate Independence Day with a brand new ride here at Lakeland Auto Mall, their 4th of July trade-a-thon here at 1430 West Memorial Boulevard here in Lakeland. I'm Nick. We're going to be here until 1 o'clock this afternoon, so stop on by and say hi. 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

0: That's right. It's 5 o'clock somewhere. Right now, I think it's 5 o'clock somewhere over the ocean. 97 Country WPCV. It's your hometown country station. Andy here with you. Good afternoon. Happy 4th of July. Happy Independence Day. Happy 250th birthday to the United States of America. Forecast today, partly sunny, mixed with some showers. We do have some showers kind of popping up here and there right now. Looking for a high of 92 tonight. Still a chance of rain. Muggy overnight with a low of 77. And tomorrow, about a 60% chance of rain again. A high of 92. It's about 90 right now, and you thought we were done with just one live road show? No, we got another road show. DJ the Trucker is out for a road show. We're going to send it on out to him. And we got Justin Moore on the way. 97 Country.
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2: 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So let's make some memories. 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

0: Little King George on the 4th of July. It's Write This Down on your hometown country station, 97 Country WPCV. It's Andy here with you. Good afternoon. DJ the Trucker is out and about at Galaxy Fireworks. We're going to send it back to him in just a moment. And we got another long set of continuous country favorites on the way. Big and Rich will kick it off on 97 Country.
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Well, to be past 2 o'clock on the 4th of July, we got Jody Messina for you right now. It's Heads Carolina, Tails California. More from DJ in just a couple minutes. 97 Country.

0: 97 Country WPCV, your hometown country station. Blake Shelton there with God's Country. It's Andy with you. Good afternoon. Happy 4th of July. Weather partly sunny, intermittent showers over the last little while here, and it's going to continue for a couple hours. Still about a 70% chance of rain for the rest of the day. High of 92. Tonight, muggy overnight after that rain rolls out with a low of 77. It's about 89 right now. We got Brantley Gilbert on the way for you in just a couple minutes. First, we got more from DJ the Trucker at Galaxy Fireworks on 97 Country.
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0: 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Oh, well. It's Andy here with you. Good afternoon. We got Keith Urban on the way in just a moment, and we got DJ the Trucker is out and about. Galaxy Fireworks. 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
2: 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I'm here till 4 o'clock. Hey, I'm going to help you make this 4th of July the most memorable one ever. I mean, come on, it's America's 250th celebration, and it's the biggest Independence Day in our lifetime. 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

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My name's Andy, and I am heading out the door. The good Lord's will, and I'll be back with you soon. Make sure to tell someone you love them today. Here's Zach Top, South of Sanity, 97 Country. 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

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Happy birthday, America. 97 Country WPCV. Hey, I'm Eric Clark. DJ the Trucker at Galaxy Fireworks got him coming up. Right now, it's Riley Green.

0: Lee Greenwood considers that his signature song, and the interesting thing is it really wasn't supposed to be popular. It was included in his 1984 album, You Got a Good Love Coming, released in May, and it was actually written by Lee Greenwood as a result of the Korean Airlines 007 shootdown by the Soviet Union, killing all the people on board that aircraft. He wrote that song for that, and it has exploded after that. It's an anthem of the 4th of July, and we are so proud to be an American today, aren't we, guys? 97 Country WPCV. I'm Eric Clark. I've got DJ the Trucker standing by. Galaxy Fireworks, where you can show your patriotism by blasting something. And he's got details on that coming up here in just a second. Toby Keith and Craig Morgan all coming up on 97 Country.
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We are Central Florida's country station. Here's Tucker Whitmore. 3, 2, 1. Is that fireworks or thunder?

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Talking about it. Red, white, and blue weekend. Here's Luke Bryan. She's country, and she

0: Red, White, and Boom weekend going on all weekend long. Not just today, all weekend long. 97 Country WPCB. That's Jake Owen and Beachin. Now, if you were one of the lucky people that actually got to go to the beach today, good on you. If you weren't and you had to settle for going to the pool, we know you were really pretending you were at the beach, right? Yeah, we're on to you. Hey, I am Eric Clark in here on a Saturday afternoon. My friend DJ the Trucker from the morning show is broadcasting. He is at the Galaxy Fireworks location in Plant City, County Line Road and State Road 60. We'll hear from him again in just a second or two, and then we'll talk to the boys around here. That would be for Blake Shelton. That's coming up next, 97 Country.
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0: Montgomery Gentry. Yeah, that's something to be proud of. 97 Country WPCV. Wow, what a great big 4th of July weekend we've got going on celebrating America's 250. We hope you're with us because this celebration continues all weekend long. Just got word from Diane Kaczmarek over. She's got the late afternoon duty this weekend over at Bay News 9. Partly sunny for the rest of this weekend is the official word during daytime hours. And then partly cloudy with muggy conditions overnight. Tonight's low will be around 75 degrees, and it will be muggy. It wouldn't be Central Florida if it wasn't muggy. And then tomorrow and for Monday, yes, we're starting the work week off again. Partly cloudy, a 60% chance of showers and storms each day, and daytime high should be around 94. Now, checking around conditions, the showers that came through Polk County over the last couple of hours are now menacing or benefiting, depending on your point of view, the Orlando area. Man, it's coming down in buckets up there. That's got the temperature reduced to about 82 degrees in most places in Orlando. Just checking temps. Heading down toward Avon Park, it's 85 degrees there. And downtown Lakeland has 88 as we check around to Central Florida this afternoon. Music from Kip Moore and Brad Paisley up next. 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

That's a classic from Brad Paisley. 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

0: Yeah, we got our issues and we squabble like siblings. But we're all Americans, and this is America's birthday celebration. So let's celebrate together. 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

Yeah, if you're from the country, you already know how to celebrate the 4th of July. 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

0: And nobody does it better than the Zac Brown Band, America the Beautiful, celebrating this country's 250th anniversary today and all weekend long. 97 Country WPCV. Hey there, I am Eric Clark. I have got a lot more coming up. We're going cruising with the Florida-Georgia line, so your assignment is to cruise. All right, for the next few minutes, just cruise. Wind is down. That's the assignment. Go.
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0: Says, DJ makes me laugh every morning. And Julie, you compliment him as well.
1: Yeah, okay.
0: Hear that, Julie? Mm-hmm. She just said for you to compliment me.
1: Yeah, no, we're not doing that.
0: Oh.
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Got some brand new country sounds now from Hardy and Tim McGraw. It's called MacArthur.

97 Country WPCV, your hometown country station. Just past 5 right now. I'm Eric Clark with you on a Saturday. Red, White, and Boom weekend. This song is hot. Ella Langley, Morgan Wallen, I Can't Love You Anymore.

0: There's Darius Rucker, Rock Me Like a Wagon Wheel. And there, you know, there's nothing much more American than a wagon wheel, I'm telling you. 97 Country WPCV, Central Florida's country station. I am Eric Clark in here. Quick reminder, just want to make sure that everybody's clear on this. Today is one of 3 days in Florida where it is legal, perfectly legal, to set off fireworks. So if you have fireworks, be sure and enjoy them today. Don't enjoy them tomorrow because John Law may be after you, okay? Now, if you're going to have leftover fireworks after today, put them away someplace where they'll be safe and dry. Above all, safe and dry. Because the next day where you can legally set off fireworks after today is New Year's Eve. And that's 6 months away from now, so keep them safe. But enjoy them today. Got a classic Eagles remake from Travis Tritt coming up here in just a few seconds, along with Randy Houser. Is his boots on or off? They're going out with their boots on. That's it on 97 Country.
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It is on my bucket list to go to Winslow, Arizona and stand on a corner. I want someone to take a picture of me doing it, too. 97 Country WPCV. 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Here's Thomas Rhett. Didn't win.

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stars, stripes, sounds. 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We're carrying on all weekend long. 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

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All right, we've got a special tribute to America coming up from Ray Charles in just a second. Right now, oh man, Luke Combs is hot. 97.5.

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The late, the great Ray Charles. My goodness, America the Beautiful. Couldn't have done that any better. Wow, that's amazing. 97 Country WPCV. Hiya there, I'm Eric Clark, and it's a holiday weekend, so why don't we do some celebrating? Well, you know, we Floridians, we know how to do one thing really well, and that is grill outside during a thunderstorm, because we do it a lot. And if you're in the Orlando area right now, man alive, is it coming down in buckets and a big area of showers, heavy storms, all the way from the Orlando metro area all the way up to Daytona Beach. It is really coming down hard over that way. So if you're heading in that direction, take it easy, just like the Eagles said. All right. Daytime highs in the 90s, low overnight lows about 75, and the chances of rain both tomorrow and again on Monday at about 60%. It'll be about 30% overnight hours. You know how it goes. It's going to clear off. It always does. All right, checking temps and conditions. Davenport has 77 degrees and cloudy skies. It's really cooled off much there. Heading down toward Bartow, it's 85 and 88 in downtown Lakeland. We got a lot more coming your way, a lot more, because it is a red, white, and boom weekend on 97 Country.

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0: You got a drink in your hand, Eric Church approves. 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

0: Hey, second that. Amen. Lee Greenwood, what a song. I mean, you've heard this song a lot over the years, but it always tends to come out and get popular whenever something that we need to commemorate as a country, like our 250th anniversary, or something that we need to commiserate over, like 9/11. It just comes out. We all become Americans. That is so great. 97 Country WPCV is Central Florida's country station, and we are so proud to be Americans this weekend. Zach Brown Band coming up with more continuous country all the holiday fourth weekend on. It's just happening right here, 97.5.
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Oh, yeah, I do love me some chicken fry, but you know what's better? 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Ha-ha! 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Celebrating the 4th of July all weekend long here. Blake Shelton's latest. It's called

0: While we wolf down hot dogs and blow up firecrackers here in Florida, 97 Country salutes the men and women who serve us both here and abroad. 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
3: Feel the thunder for America 250. 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Thunder on the Ridge, July 4th, Lake Eva Park. 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

Hicks, Brooks, and Ronnie Dunn. 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Only in America can you possibly get a celebration like this on the 4th of July. Wow. 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

0: Dierks Bentley. It's called Home 97 Country WPCV on a red, white, and boom weekend. I am Eric Clark. Speaking of home, that's where a lot of folks are going to be driving a little bit later on this weekend. So please be careful and drive safely. We would appreciate you having you back. All right. Coming up in here in just a few minutes at 7 o'clock, Rowdy Yates, the original Country Gold. We've got a classic country show for you. And you've got to hang with it because I'm sure he's going to have some 4th of July stuff in there as well. And speaking of that, that's how we roll. That's the song coming up next from the Florida Georgia Line, 97 Country.
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Goodman wrote that song, and he told me it was the perfect country and western song. I wrote him back a letter and I told him it was not the perfect country and western song because he hadn't said anything at all about mama or trains or trucks or prison or getting drunk. Well, he sat down and wrote another verse to the song and he sent it to me, and after reading it, I realized that my friend had written the perfect country and western song, and I felt obliged to include it on this album. The last verse goes like this here. Well, I was drunk the day my mom got out of prison.

0: Raise your hand if you have been pre-gaming for the last day and a half. I wasn't going to make you guys wait long to hear that one. From 855-MY-ROWDY, that is David Allen Coe. You never even called me by my name from the original Country Gold.
1: Oh, my God. You haven't kidding me, Rowdy. You know how happy I'm to talk to you, brother.
0: What's your name?
1: Bernie. We're up here in Washington County, Maine. A little place we call Dixie. Outside of Princeton, and we want to hear some Dixieland delight. If you roll that for us, brother, we'd be so, so.

0: This show's going to serve up a steady diet of songs that'll make you proud to be an American, that's for sure. Like Aaron Tippin, Where the Stars and the Stripes and the Eagle Flies, the original country gold. Rowdy Yates at 855-697-6939. Taking a second to say hello to some folks who do not make this show a part of their weekend routine. And it's not their fault. See, they may have come upon us while traveling this weekend, or maybe their favorite radio station is taking us for a test drive. And if that is the case, I hope you hang around, because it's not going to take you long to figure out why so many people are in love with what we do, despite my occasional corny jokes and questionable table manners.
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0: Garth, Alan, John Michael, and Clint Black. 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

0: yourself, because things are not just going to be rowdy. 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
1: Hey, Rowdy. I was wondering if you can play a song for my buddy. It's his birthday. For a song would be Friends in Low Places.
0: Sure. What's your buddy's name?
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0: 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The original Country Gold. Rowdy Yates glancing at the calendar, and can you believe that 2 weekends from now, we will be making our first appearance for 2026 back to Michigan, where I am really looking forward to a break from the Texas heat to hang out with my friends at WATZ in Alpena. The Michigan Brown Trout Festival is in town, and this is not just a day or two of fun on the water. This fishing tournament lasts about a week and a half, and we've got fun events that Friday night the 17th underneath the Big Top with a great Hank Jr. tribute band called All My Rowdy Friends. Then on Saturday afternoon, we hang with the new generation of the Rowdy Nation, and that's just for folks 20 and under. Probably going to grab a nap after that, and then we let it all hang out with a very special edition of our show from WATZ in their brand new studios. I love this place, and they love me, and I am really looking forward to getting rowdy with you guys in 2 weeks' time.
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sizzling with steaks and burgers. We've got the tunes that can't be beat. Hank Jr. in the spotlight, but you guys are the stars of the show. 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